Oh, that's right. It's Michael Shane Wright, your Big Papa, here with you now at the top of the hour. Going to stay with you for the next 5 hours, going all the way till midnight. Here comes Neil McCoy to kick things off.

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8: Well, I pulled out of Pittsburgh, rolling down the eastern seaboard. 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

Sawyer Brown, Ronnie Millsap, and Sugarland kicking off the first seven-song superset of the night. And we're going to roll on with Vince Gill. 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

Travis Tritt and Marty Stewart going to close out the hour with you here. 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

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Gonna slow it down just a little bit with Willie.

I'm a modern day drifter. 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

1975 was the year that the Amazing Rhythm Aces cut this tune, covered now by Sammy Kershaw. It's Michael Shane Wright. You're

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That's Faith Hill covering Janis Joplin. 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
0: Toby Keith kicking off the last set of the hour. It's Michael Shane right here, Big Papa. Gonna be hanging with you till midnight here on WLAY 100.1 FM, your home of continuous country classics.

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It's the moon over Georgia.

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0: Rolling on into the 9 o'clock hour, it's John Denver on WLAY 100.1 FM. I'm your big papa. I'll be with you here till midnight. Keep hanging out with me.
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9: Oh, that's right. It's Michael Shane Wright. You're

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It's Big Papa, Michael Shane Wright, gonna be with you till midnight.

Operator, put me on through. It's Big Papa Michael Shane right here on WLAY 100.1 FM, your show's home for classic country hits. And Garth is calling Baton Rouge.

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3: Oh, don't rock the jukebox, folks. 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Don't

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2: 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I'm your Big Papa, Michael Shane Wright. I'll be with you from now until midnight. Hang in there with me.

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Your home for all the classic country hits. 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

It's Michael Shane Wright, your Big Papa, here on WLAY 100.1 FM. We're in the middle of a seven-song superset, and here comes a Shoals classic featuring my good buddy, longtime Shoals resident, Bob Ray on the bass guitar. Hank Williams Jr. is bringing us A Country Boy Can Survive.

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Oh, and we all wondered if she were. And it kept running through my mind. 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

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I'm Michael Shainwright, your big papa, rolling on through. 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

Here comes Willie riding on the city of New Orleans on WLAY 100.1 FM, your home of continuous country classics. I'm your big papa, Michael Shane Wright, gonna be riding with you all the way till midnight.

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1: 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That'll do it for me tonight. I'll see you tomorrow.

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3: Breaker 19, this here's a rubber duck. You got a copy on me, Big Ben? Come on. Yeah, 10-4, Big Ben, for sure, for sure. By golly, it's clean clear to Flagtown. Come on. Yeah, it's a big 10-4 there, Big Ben. Yeah, we definitely got the front door, good buddy. Mercy sakes alive, looks like we've got us a convoy.
4: It was the dark of the moon on the 6th of June in a Kenworth pulling logs. Cab over Pete with a reefer on and a Jimmy hauling hogs. We is heading for Bear on I-10 about a mile out of Shaky Town. I says, Pigpen, this here's a rubber duck and I'm about to put the hammer.

By the time we got into Tulsa Town, we had 85 trucks in all. But they's a roadblock up on the Cloverleaf, and them bears is wall to wall. Yeah, them Smokies as thick as bugs on a bumper. They even had a bear in the air. I says, calling all trucks, this here is the duck. We about to go.

0: Sorry, Big Ben, you're still too close. Yeah, them hulk is starting to close up my sinuses. Mercy sakes, you better back off another 10.
1: Well, we rolled up Interstate 44 like a rocket sled on rails. We tore up all of our swindle sheets and left them sitting on the scales. By the time we hit that shy town, them bears was getting smart. They'd brought up some reinforcements from the Illinois National Guard. There's armored cars and tanks and jeeps and rigs of every size. Yeah, them chicken coops was full of bears and choppers filled the skies. Well, we shot the line, we went for broke with 1,000 screaming trucks and 11 long-haired friends of Jesus in a chartreuse microbus.
0: Rubber duck to Sodbuster. Come on here, yeah. 10-4 Sodbuster. Listen, you want to put that microbus in behind that suicide jockey? Yeah, he's hauling dynamite. He needs all the help he can get.
1: Well, we laid a strip for the Jersey Shore and prepared to cross the line. I could see the bridge was lined with

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Alright, boy. 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
1: 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I love the 80s.
0: We appreciate you. 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

Goodman wrote that song, and he told me it was the perfect country and western song. 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
1: The only thing I see ahead is just the heat.

0: news for gamers.
1: Sony has announced that they are going to be getting rid of physical disc copies of games beginning in 2028. So you have basically a year and a half to enjoy that. And then I guess when the next PlayStation comes out, they're going to be digital only.
0: I only do digital stuff now anyway.
1: Okay, so you're right. And Sony has said that. They're like, look, why are we making this hardware for a small percentage? Because if you look at everything sold in the previous fiscal year, 4/5 of all game purchases for PlayStation 4 and 5 were digital, which means only 1/5 of the people, me and a couple other people, are going out still buying the hard copies.
0: What is that, like 10%?
1: Yeah. It's 20%. Anyway.
2: That in there.
1: The point is...
2: A little grenade I just threw in.
1: The point is... it's kind of a sad day because I'm one of those guys. I love having the physical game because I can loan it out to my friends. I can sell it. Yeah. I've done that kind of stuff where I've
0: can't go to GameStop and sell it.
1: If you can find a GameStop.
0: Oh, well.
1: Where's GameStop going to be in 2028? Who knows? So I'm kind of bummed about this. And if there's anybody who is a big gamer in your life and they're, you know, like me and begrudgingly... Trying to not give up.
0: 10%.
1: Yeah.
0: 4/5. Is that 10%?
1: It's 20%.
0: Are you sure?
1: Isn't it?
0: It's 4/5.
1: Two right, goes so, into 10 five times.
0: So you're saying fifth. So you're taking the pie and you're cutting it into 5 pieces.
1: Yes.
0: And so if you take, so you said 4/5, that is 4 pieces of the pie.
1: That's 80% of leaving the pie. Leaving you 20% of the pie.
0: Leaving 20%. All right, well, there you go. Thank you, Bob.
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1: It's time to Coupon Talk with Carson. Save money. Couponing is life.
2: Any good couponing that you've done?
3: Couponing? This is actually more of a warning that you don't have to buy everything when it's on sale. As much as you're like, wow, this is a great deal and I'd like to take advantage of it, most sales are cyclical. So chances are if something's on sale now, it'll come on sale again.
2: Is it the same things that go on sale?
3: Yes, it's the same brands. It's the same stuff. It is the same coupons. So if you don't buy it now, it's okay. You'll probably have another shot in about 5 to 6 weeks. And that's also a good thing to keep in the back of your head in case you do, you're getting close to running out of something. And instead of paying full price, can you hold out a week or so?
4: I didn't realize it was the same stuff over and over and over.
3: Yeah,
4: and over.
3: When you start, when you get into that world and realize, oh, I really like Progresso soup. Well, this may not be the week for Progresso, but next week probably will. This week it might be Campbell's.
2: How much, what's the percentage you think that you save when you go?
3: Oh, well, I mean, I can pull up my spreadsheet for you.
4: I saw somebody who had a haul the other day. It was like $100 worth of stuff, and they paid zero for it.
3: Wow. Yeah, that's gotten pretty hard to do now that everything's digital coupons, but good for them. I have saved 26.15% on groceries so far this year.
2: Wow, good for you, man.
3: Thank you. Thank
2: and
3: you.
2: Just doing the digital
3: coupons. Yeah, I don't do anything special. I don't have any other additional apps. I just am matching up sales with deals and coupons and
2: you're not buying things you don't need.
3: That's it too. Just because you see a deal on something, like, yeah. Oh my gosh, that shampoo is so cheap. Yeah, but is that the shampoo that you use?
2: Right.
3: Then
2: right.
3: Don't buy it. Then you know go. What? Then it's $0.
4: And it'll also be on sale in about 5 weeks.
3: In about 5 to 6 weeks.
1: That was coupons.
3: I keep forgetting.
2: Yeah, you have an end. You have a closure. It's called a donut.
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0: Why?
1: What do you guys think about me putting a camera hidden in my dad's house just to every once in a while check in on him?
2: I support this.
3: I actually know somebody who does that. Their mom is elderly, and they have cameras in the house to check.
1: He's a fall hazard. There, I said it. That way I get the Well, he's a fall hazard. Whatever you want.
3: That's exactly what she does, is she watches or checks to see if her mom got out of bed.
1: But I wouldn't tell him. That's the difference.
4: That's the problem.
1: No, there's a part of the... Well, here's a couple of things. Number one, I do want to keep a track of him, but I want to hide it. So we have some cameras around here I love. They're super cheap, and they are hideable, but you can talk through them. Mm-hmm. And so I would love just to every once in a while just to say his name, whisper his name, and just watch. That would be... Because I'm getting rid of Netflix, so that would be part of my entertainment.
2: Yeah, you can't whisper it, though. Larry. You would have to yell it. Your dad's never going to hear it if you whisper.
1: Like a loud whisper.
5: Larry! Hey! From the other side! Hello, Larry! It's your pal!
4: Fall toward the light!
1: But then I can also just kind of, see what he's doing.
2: Yeah.
1: And then I could also call. There's all kinds of ways that this entertains me, seeing what he's doing, and then just call him, and I'll say that I'm doing the exact same thing he's doing, and he'll be like, "Well, what are the chances? I'm eating pot pie too. I'm wearing underwear and a white shirt too."
3: That's his uniform, though.
1: Oh gosh, don't even get me started.
2: It's a trail cam, but your dad's house.
1: Do I want to see all this stuff?
3: For so many reasons, you need these cameras.
1: I may do it and then come in one day and be like, "Well, I have made a mistake. I have seen things I wish I hadn't."
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1: 100.1 WLAY.
2: Hey there. Good morning. What's up?
3: Hey, good morning.
2: Hey, man.
3: Hey, yeah, first of all, like I was saying, tell another guy, love you guys' show, man. Love listening to you. Y'all are the only radio station that I have on every vehicle. Oh, and wow. Even my side-by-side, I turn y'all guys on that. But anyway, I knew one of you guys, I heard a while back that one of you guys loved cooking.
2: Yeah,
3: y'all cook a lot, or they cook a lot. But anyway, y'all were talking about the pots and pans, the really good ones.
2: What I bought? Yeah, man. Yeah, we got rid of it because, you know, the nonstick stuff was flaking off and we were eating it, and it's not good for you and all that kind of stuff. They're called.
3: So what is the name of those pots and pans?
2: They're called Hinkle, H-E-N-C-K-E-L. Hinkle. It's like how Hinkle would be spelled if I spelled it. Hinkle.
3: Okay, H-E-N-C-K-E-L.
2: H-E-N-C-K-E-L, Hinkle.
4: And it's something. Ceramic?
2: Yeah, they're ceramic, and they are toxic-free, ceramic coating. I think you can also get stainless steel, but I got the ceramic ones. Love them. It's great, man. You can just put eggs in them, and you don't have to worry about it. Yeah, it's good stuff. You're going to like it.
4: And nothing sticks to them still?
3: Yeah, my wife, her birthday's coming up, and so she
2: dude,
3: likes
2: What are you doing?
4: Wait, we're going to save you, sir.
2: What? No.
4: You don't buy your wife pots and pans, no matter how expensive they may be.
2: No.
4: Not for her birthday.
2: No, get her lingerie. Don't ever do that. Don't do that.
3: Randomly, like I will go and buy roses or whatever, just, you know, just to.
4: Yeah, no, she may say how much she wants a certain vacuum. Oh, I wish I had this vacuum. You don't get it to her for Christmas. You don't get it for her Mother's Day. You
2: get it like you would the flowers. You get it on a random day.
4: Here you go.
2: Yes. Yeah. Thinking of you, and can you lift a finger around here?
4: Yeah.
2: Please. No, don't do it. They're called Hinkles. You're going to love them.
3: Okay, thank you, guys.
2: All right, brother. Be good.
4: Uh-huh. Good luck.
1: We're the legendary 100.1 WLAY.
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0: 100.1 WLAY. So
1: there's a secret base that's discovered, Bubba?
2: Yes. Okay. They were doing... Hold on. Let me do this first of all. America. They were doing this flyover as they were trying to find... the depths of how deep the ice is in Greenland and all this kind of stuff. They're trying to identify the ice shelf and whatever. So these scientists from NASA are flying over, which I think it's funny that it's NASA releasing this because obviously they're putting this out there for everybody to know. They discovered Camp Century, a secret 1959 Cold War military base 100 feet beneath Greenland.

0: island's ice sheet. And they found that using some imaging technology that we have. Back in 2024, they found it, and they're only releasing it now. There's 21 tunnels and a nuclear reactor under there and all kinds of stuff, and it's Project Iceworm. And why are we releasing this now, first of all? And second, wow, that's so cool. I mean, dude, if we were doing that in 1959.
1: So you think it's real?
0: Oh, I think it's absolutely real.
1: Okay.
0: Yeah, man. Why wouldn't I think it's real? They're going to have all kinds of stuff.
1: Because the government said it. What are you talking about?
0: That's true. The government released the government. The government said. Finding.
2: Yeah, the government thing that the government was doing. They told the.
0: I trust the American government. Implicitly. No, but yeah, so they found this thing, and I don't know what they're planning on doing with it, because apparently there's a bunch of like nuclear waste left behind, because again, it was a secret underground. So
1: then no one can go see it.
0: Stay away from it. The aliens. You can't go down there. You can't go down there because there's nuclear waste.
1: We're doing this for you. Help us help you.
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2: Good Wednesday morning. I'm Jeff Rowland at the Shoals Insider News Desk. Here's what's trending this hour in Shoals area news. A Florence restaurant owner is facing multiple domestic violence charges after an alleged violent attack at a local apartment in the early morning hours of Tuesday, July 7th. According to court records, 59-year-old Timothy Lee Rhodes, a restaurant owner in Florence, was arrested after police say he forcibly kicked in the victim's door. Investigators allege that Rhodes then assaulted the male victim, throwing him into a television and a coffee table, causing both items to break. Court documents state that when the victim attempted to call 911, Rhodes allegedly began strangling him in an effort to prevent the emergency call. The victim sustained injuries during the incident and required medical treatment. Timothy Rhodes stands charged with domestic violence, criminal mischief, assault in the third degree, felony burglary in the first degree, strangulation and suffocation, domestic violence, and interfering with a domestic violence emergency call. Rhodes is being held in the Lauderdale County Detention Center on a $47,500 bond. Just a reminder, the 30th annual Saddle Up for St. Jude Trail Riding Concert will be July 16th through 18th with musical guests Shenandoah, Jody Messina, and Rodney Atkins. There'll be lots of fun and excitement for the whole family. 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You're up to date. That's what's trending this hour in Shoals Area News. I'm Jeff Rowland. 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
3: From Yellowhammer News, good morning. I'm Scott Chambers. Huntsville Hospital is growing again. The state has approved certificates of need for two new freestanding emergency rooms, one in Hampton Cove and one in North Huntsville. Each will cost roughly $41 million. Both facilities will offer walk-in care, MRI, CT, and lab services. Ground will break in September, with completion expected in late 2027. Congressman Dale Strong of Huntsville wants patriotism back in the classroom. Strong has introduced the Promoting American Patriotism in Our Schools Act. It would require federally funded schools to recite the Pledge of Allegiance daily, display the flag in every classroom, and teach flag history. Community members are remembering a longtime South Alabama official. Yellowhammer's Elizabeth Kramer reports.
4: Former Mobile County Sheriff Sam Cochran has died. The Mobile County Sheriff's Office says the 71-year-old passed away on Monday, July 6th. WLA reports Cochran served as Mobile Police Chief for 10 years and was elected sheriff in 2006. He was reelected until his retirement in 2023. For Yellowhammer News, I'm Elizabeth Kramer.
3: A new accuser coming out against Graham Platner. A woman who says she's an ex-girlfriend accuses the embattled Maine Senate candidate of being a violent boyfriend who grabbed her, leaving bruises and blocking her in a bedroom. She tells CNN that Platner secretly took off protection during sex. Platner's campaign says the claim is categorically false and politically motivated. I'm Scott Chambers. 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
5: From the Way 31 Storm Tracker Weather Center, I'm meteorologist Amy Pugh. This morning is a whole lot like the past few mornings.

0: with mild and muggy conditions out the door in those mid to upper 70s. We'll see some patchy fog heading to the office, so make sure you guys are driving carefully. As we head towards the afternoon, high temperatures right around that 90 degree mark. And once again, we'll enter in some rain and thunderstorm chances that'll last throughout late afternoon and evening. Again, from the Way 31 Storm Tracker Weather Center, I'm meteorologist Lainey Pugh.
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0: lunar sunrise, and for all the people back on Earth, in the beginning, God created the heaven and the earth, and God said, let there be light, and there was light, and God bless all of you on the good earth.
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3: What's up? Good morning. By the way, we are coming to you from the Tractor Supply Studio for Life Out Here. And very cool here in the Stapleton version of the Star Spangled Banner this morning. I won money on that.
4: How's that?
3: Remember when he sang that at the Super Bowl?
4: What'd you bet on the over?
3: Yeah, because they always do this thing where they go, are they going to go longer than 90 seconds or shorter than 90 seconds? Yeah. And so I think the one I went on was longer than 2 minutes.
4: Always remember the story of the guy who bet. So they were doing sound check, and he could hear it outside the stadium.
3: He timed it.
4: And won.
3: Wow.
4: It's always, okay, there's always a way, bro. Always
3: that's dangerous. Well, I only took it like this because they always say, like, R&B singers usually go longer.
4: Yeah, with all the runs.
3: Because,
4: and stuff.
3: And then the country singers go shorter.
4: Yeah.
3: Except Chris Stapleton.
4: Because he can do the runs.
3: And thank you, Chris. I think I got $20 off of you.
4: Also, DraftKings, promo code Bubba.
3: Yes. Go ahead. Do that right now.
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1: You know, speeding while driving gives you less time to react, of course. Another car could turn out in front of you. 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

0: Tweet. Hunter says, hey, you know, nothing's stopping you from making 365 McDonald's accounts and eating free all year via the free birthday meal. Take some time, but hey.
1: Paul says, every 4 years, I spend the better part of 15 minutes really sad about the U.S. losing. And then I remember I don't really care about soccer, and I've got plenty of time to be sad during college football season.
0: Oh, sad's coming. Marissa says, you're on a horse riding full gallop. Next to you is a giraffe at full gallop, and behind you is a lion on your tail. What do? You get off the carousel.
1: And Emma tweets, I told my doctor that I broke my arm in two places. He said, stop going to those places.
0: All right. Enough. You got a good tweet, tag us at Big D and Bub.
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6: From the Way 31 Storm Tracker Weather Center, I'm meteorologist Amy Pugh. This morning is a whole lot like the past few mornings, with mild and muggy conditions out the door in those mid to upper 70s. We'll see some patchy fog heading to the office, so make sure you guys are driving carefully. As we head towards the afternoon, high temperatures right around that 90 degree mark. And once again, we'll enter in some rain and thunderstorm chances that'll last throughout late afternoon and evening. Again, from the Way 31 Storm Tracker Weather Center, I'm meteorologist Lainey Pugh.
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1: Hey, I'm going to ask you to picture something for us for a second. You're late somewhere, so you jump in the car and you start speeding to get there before you're any later than you already are. And you're on your way and you kill someone. I mean, pretty heavy, right?
2: Well, that is the reality of speeding. Lives are changed in an instant. Being late isn't an excuse to speed. Remember, speeding catches up with you. And this message is brought to you by NHTSA.
1: Bubba says he has a joke for us.
3: Yeah. Oh.
2: My dad gave me a new joke.
3: It's like when the six-year-olds called up and want to tell us jokes.
2: But yes. Bubba. Yes. Right. Did you know baseball is in the Bible?
1: I'm close. I don't know.
2: Genesis. In the beginning.
1: Wow.
2: Big inning.
1: This wasn't your dad. This was you, wasn't it?
2: No.
1: Yeah.
3: Don't blame your dad for that.
1: Yeah.
4: Hey, Big DM Bubba, guess what?

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3: I was watching this TikTok of this guy, and he's at a grocery store, and his camera is on the cream cheese aisle, and brace yourself.
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0: cream cheese manufacturer, and I promise you every one of these cream cheeses is made in the exact same vat, in the exact same warehouse, and just sent out to different areas of packaging and shipping. 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
1: It's the same stuff.
2: No, it's not.
1: Yes, it
2: no.
1: is. He is a cream cheese manufacturer. He went from was this, I can't even tell. All the different brands, they're all coming from the same
2: place. Wow. As a consumer of bagels and cream cheese for so much of my existence, I swear I can tell the difference. Between store-bought and Philly and Tillamook.
1: I know. So you can have a vat that has like a different percentage of whatever, cream or whatever.
2: But it could also be, that I see a brand name and I'm like, well, of course, that's better.
3: The flavored
2: ones. It could be
3: ones,
2: me. They might have tricked me.
3: Is he talking about just the regular ones or is it the flavored ones too?
4: That's all of them.
2: I assume he's, starting with the plain, which is what I eat anyway.
3: Wow.
2: You've inspired me, D. I'm going to do my own taste test.
1: You ever made your own cream cheese?
3: Just let it curdle?
2: How do you make cream cheese? I don't know how to do that.
1: I don't know, but there's only one place in the world that knows how to do it. It all comes from there.
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1: This part of the show is brought to you by the fine folks at Robinhood.
2: Your money, your move.
1: What's going on, Bubba? Good morning.
2: Remember I told you I had that little, it was like a database. It was basically a contact in my phone, and I called it stuff. And then beyond that, it was like loaned items. And then what I would do is anytime I would loan something out to somebody, I would go to that contact, and I would put in the little information, you know, I would say Big D borrowed or whatever.
1: Yeah.
2: And it was a way that I was able to keep track of everything.
1: Yeah, smart.
2: Man, I went looking for it the other day because I'm like, I probably have 15 or 16 things out.
1: On loan?
2: That on loan that I never got back. And so I went, I can't find that contact anymore. So now I don't know what's going to happen with all that stuff. I think I'm just giving it all away.
1: Don't you have an idea? Don't you have some kind of like good guesses?
2: I have. Okay. What is that little wrench you put behind the sink to go in and do like plumbing? It's like a plumbing wrench.
1: Oh, it's called a plumber. It's called, you call a plumber.
2: But you know what I'm talking about. It's that little wrench you put in there and it's got the little top that flips and it looks like a little half moon. And anyway, I loaned that to somebody. I was looking for that yesterday. That's why I went to that little thing to try to find it. I'm like, I don't know where it went. Mm-hmm. I don't remember who I loaned that to.
1: Okay.
2: And you still think I should call a plumber. Okay. I was just wondering if there was a way to find

0: like that contact that like a restore or
1: yeah,
0: something?
1: He thought you should call the plumber even if you had the wrench.
2: Yeah, I don't care. You don't want to
1: the wrench is of no consequence to what
2: you can hit search on your phone. Like there's like a search.
0: I tried.
2: But if you think it's deleted.
0: Yeah, I think it's gone. I don't know what happened. Maybe in the last update or something like that, it disappeared. But I go through my contacts, and it literally used to be stuff. And I could look, if I even type in wrench, I don't get anything there. It says no results. So I don't know what to do. Anyway, I maybe need to start doing both in my phone and a paper.
2: Could be on the cloud, in the cloud or something. Maybe try that.
0: I don't back up to the cloud.
2: Oh, there's your problem.
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1: Hey, good morning. What's up?
3: Just calling in to say hi from the tip top of Maine. And just saying that, you know, I listen to you guys every morning and I love your show.
1: Oh, thanks, man. What do you do for a living?
3: I am a loader and plant operator.
1: Like a forklift?
4: No, like a tree. He operates trees.
1: What?
3: No, you know, heavy machinery.
5: A plant operator. I'm sorry.
2: Look, it's early. Jeez. It's early. I'm sorry.
1: Bubba's joke is so bad, I think it derailed me.
3: I run a rock plant.
1: A rock plant.
3: We crush rock. We make small rock. We make gravel, sand,
5: that's
3: tar.
5: About the most bestest caveman job ever.
1: That's Fred. Like, Fred, what do you Flintstone? Do?
4: I just crush rocks.
1: Yeah, so they come in big pieces, and then you have to break them up into as far
5: bite down sized as chunks.
3: Yeah, they what they do is we have a plant, a pit that we go to, and we blow up the ground and pull the rock and ore out of it, and we grind it up and crush it, and we make all kinds of stuff with it.
1: Nice.
5: America.
1: That is America. Do you ever take some of that dynamite home and, do the old Tannerite, but your own version of it?
3: Yeah, no.
1: Oh, I got you. I saw that one. Yeah, no.
3: No.
1: Yeah.
5: You ever go fishing?
1: Yeah. No. Yeah. No. Yeah.
3: Yeah.
1: All right. Well, listen, be careful. Right. Thanks for rocking, and you have a good one.
3: You too. God bless.
1: All right, brother. See you, man.
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2: Good Wednesday morning. I'm Jeff Rowland at the Shoals Insider News Desk. Here's what's trending this hour in Shoals area news. A Florence restaurant owner is facing multiple domestic violence charges after an alleged violent attack at a local apartment in the early morning hours of Tuesday, July 7th. According to court records, 59-year-old Timothy Lee Rhodes, a restaurant owner in Florence, was arrested after police say he forcibly kicked in the victim's door. Investigators allege that Rhodes then assaulted the male victim, throwing him into a television and a coffee table, causing both items to break. Court documents state that when the victim attempted to call 911, Rhodes allegedly began strangling him in an effort to prevent the emergency call. The victim sustained injuries during the incident and required medical treatment. Timothy Rhodes stands charged with domestic violence, criminal mischief, assault in the third degree, felony burglary in the first degree, strangulation and suffocation, domestic violence, and interfering with a domestic violence emergency call. Rhodes is being held in the Lauderdale County Detention Center on a $47,500 bond. Just a reminder, the 30th annual Saddle Up for St. Jude Trail Ride and Concert will be July 16th through 18th with musical guests Shenandoah, Joe DiMaggio,

0: Cena and Rodney Atkins. 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You're up to date. That's what's trending this hour in Shoals Area News. I'm Jeff Rowland. It's the Shoals Insider News Desk, your news authority.
1: From Yellowhammer News, good morning. I'm Scott Chambers. House Speaker Nathaniel Ledbetter is celebrating the expansion of Alabama's school choice program. More than 34,000 Alabama students are approved for the Choose Act education savings accounts for the upcoming school year. Ledbetter says kids and parents deserve the opportunity, and the income cap goes away for the 2027-2028 school year. A high-profile arrest along the Alabama Gulf Coast. Former Tallahassee, Florida Mayor Andrew Gillum, who ran for governor of Florida in 2018, was arrested in Daphne on a felony drug charge. Officers stopped Gillum on U.S. 98, spotted a glass pipe, and reported finding meth and marijuana in his car. Gillum was booked into the Baldwin County Jail on a $6,500 bond. An Alabama county is currently without emergency operational services. Yellowhammer's Elizabeth Kramer reports.
2: A lack of funding is cited by the Greene County Emergency Medical Services for the temporary suspension of transportation of patients. WBRC reports officials say residents should expect longer emergency response times and that the administration is seeking funding opportunities to restart service as normal. For Yellowhammer News, I'm Elizabeth Kramer.
1: It's a classic Alabama summer day. Expect highs near 92 degrees statewide with a 30% chance of afternoon and evening thunderstorms. Humidity will stay high today, so the heat index values could top 100. A heat advisory remains in effect through Saturday evening. For more Alabama stories, go to yellowhammernews.com. I'm Scott Chambers. 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
3: From the Way 31 Storm Tracker Weather Center, I'm meteorologist Amy Pugh. This morning is a whole lot like the past few mornings, with mild and muggy conditions out the door in those mid to upper 70s. We'll see some patchy fog heading to the office, so make sure you guys are driving carefully. As we head towards the afternoon, high temperatures right around that 90 degree mark. And once again, we'll enter in some rain and thunderstorm chances that'll last throughout late afternoon and evening. Again, from the Way 31 Storm Tracker Weather Center, I'm meteorologist Lainey Pugh.
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0: Hey, what's up? Good morning.
2: Hey, good morning.
0: Hey, man.
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1: Yep.
0: Nope.
2: Hey, I just called to tell I love you show. 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
0: Oh, thanks,
2: although
0: man.
2: I am a little mad at y'all today.
0: Oh, God. What do we do? Probably something Bubba did.
2: Y'all got that song stuck in my head. Ba-da-da-da. Ba-ba-ba-da-da.
0: Ba-da-da-da. Ba-da-da-da.
1: Somebody mentioned phenomenon and or phenomenal, and we're like phenomenal. Dun,
0: dun, dun, dun, dun. Man, I was never into the what is it, the Muppets?
2: Before y'all even said it, it was coming to my head.
1: Phenomena.
0: Yeah. How many Muppet characters can you name? How many Muppet characters can you name and go?
2: Oh, I'm too old for that. I don't remember none of them.
0: Okay, hold on a second.
1: You have Kermit the Frog. Monster,
2: that's about it because I love cooking.
0: You have the Swedish Chef. You have
1: Miss Piggy.
0: Yeah, Miss Piggy. Just
3: phenomena.
1: Grover of Sesame Street. But you can mix because they're all Muppets.
0: Wait. Hold up. Muppets were not in Sesame Street.
1: Yeah. Where do you think Kermit got his start? He was the reporter.
0: What?
1: Yes. Schaefer, I need backup.
0: So you're saying
2: did not know that.
1: Jim Henson created the Muppets and Sesame Street.
4: Yeah, he did. That's factual.
1: And like some of the Muppets went back and forth between the different
4: some
1: shows.
4: Some were crossovers.
1: Yes.
0: Didn't know that. So yeah. Grover was one?
1: Not Grover, but like for sure Kermit was because he did the reporting.
4: Kermit was.
1: He would wear that overcoat.
4: I think Miss Piggy was.
1: Yeah, there were certain ones who
4: Big Bird, I think, did some crossover.
1: Yeah.
2: But again, just like a backlog of useless facts.
1: Yes, we do.
0: Yeah. Heavy on the useless.
1: Heavy, just heavy.
0: And heavy on the heavy. All right, man. Hope you sing it all day long. You're welcome. Ba-da-da-da.
1: Later.
0: Bye.
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1: You know, speeding while driving gives you less time to react, of course. Another car could turn out in front of you. Pedestrian could be walking their dog.
2: Definitely follow the speed limit to keep them and you safe. 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
1: Carson, did you hear me talking to Bubba about the Netflix game, the horror game?
3: No.
1: Did you know that you can play games? Your phone turns into a controller?
3: Yes, okay. I spent a lot of time in front of my DVD.
4: Yeah. Have you actually played one already?
3: Yeah. I didn't know there was a horror. I think, honestly, I've played that fruit bowling game.
1: Yeah, it's fun.
3: Yeah, but I didn't know there was horror.
1: They also do Pictionary on there, where you draw it on your phone, and it shows up on the screen.
3: That's neat.
1: And people guess, yeah. So this is the trailer for it's called Unhinged, and you're in an apartment building, and there's a storm coming in, and there's all kinds of... Okay. Your phone will ring.
5: Ow, the power's out. Let's just find a hotel for the night.
6: Yeah, sure.
5: Okay, meet you downstairs in 10 minutes. Oh, hey... While you're in there, grab my sweater.
6: And where?
5: Your room. I see you in there.
6: Claire, I'm not in my room.
1: Mm-hmm. Somebody is.
3: Ew. Yikes.
1: Yeah.
5: I'm like 85% sure I saw someone standing in your bedroom.
1: So the phone call is coming through your phone.
3: Oh, maybe I don't want to play this.
1: You get text messages.
3: Oh my God.
1: And you have to use your phone to maneuver where you're going.
3: Oh my God.
1: And it's super dark.
5: The fire escape! I'm out the window! Go!
3: It's stuck!
5: Pry it open!
3: Gotta get out of here.
4: Wow.
3: I will try it.
1: Turn all the lights off.
3: No, it will be high noon on a Saturday.
1: I couldn't
3: do this at night.
1: It's wild. Alone? Anyway, it's called Unhinged, and it is on Netflix. And to get to it, at the very top, there's a tab that'll say Games. Just click that.
4: That was intense, man.
1: I know it's a lot.
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7: From the Way 31 Storm Tracker Weather Center, I'm meteorologist Amy Pugh. This morning is a whole lot like the past few mornings, with mild and muggy conditions out the door in those mid to upper 70s. We'll see some patchy fog heading to the office, so make sure you guys are driving carefully. As we head towards the afternoon, high temperatures right around that 90 degree mark. And once again, we'll enter in some rain and thunderstorm chances that'll last throughout late afternoon and evening. Again, from the Way 31 Storm Tracker Weather Center, I'm meteorologist Amy Pugh.
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2: Hey, a new singer, Atlas. That's his, not his real name, obviously, but Atlas. Or maybe it is. I don't know why.
3: It's not.
2: Okay, but he's

0: Going to be joining us here in the next few minutes.
1: He has 1.2 million followers on TikTok.
0: Oh, my gosh.
1: And I was talking to a buddy of mine, and I was telling him about Atlas, and he goes, I've never heard of him. And I'm like, you're not on TikTok, are you? He's like, no. I'm like, oh, there you go. You would, because he's got, I want to say, 20, 30-something million views on his videos. Dude, something stupid. Lord. I don't know what it is, but it's crazy.
0: There's something to it, though.
1: Yes. He's in here. He's coming up here in just a moment. He's going to be singing, performing in the studio, so you don't want to miss it.
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1: Hey, I'm going to ask you to picture something for us for a second. You're late somewhere, so you jump in the car and you start speeding to get there before you're any later than you already are. And you're on your way and you kill someone. I mean, pretty heavy, right?
2: Well, that is the reality of speeding. Lives are changed in an instant. Being late isn't an excuse to speed. Remember, speeding catches up with you. And this message is brought to you by NHTSA.
1: Atlas is in the studio with us. That's his not his real name.
2: It's his birth name.
1: But it's a cool name. What's up, dude?
3: That's what I wish my birth name was. What's up, y'all? How y'all doing?
1: Fine. You also brought in a player, Scooter. What's up, Scoot?
4: What's going on, man?
1: Scooter! Good to see you guys. All right, so what's the deal, Atlas? Give us your story.
3: Yeah, I grew up as a kid, grew up pretty poor, Colorado, outskirts of Denver, Commerce City. Mom was raising three kids by herself, figuring it out, and came up poor, and music was kind of the way to not go outside. I would just listen to music, and just going outside was never a good option. Had to dive into the headphones, you know.
1: So you were singing, or you're like playing, like fifth grade, I think you what you did. Mark Wills was your big "Don't Laugh at Me."
3: Yeah, "Don't Laugh at Me."
1: Yeah,
3: and a lot of people did.
1: Yeah, it was.
3: I was like, why did I like that song so much? And if you would have seen a picture of me.

0: You know why?
1: Aww.
0: Your boy got bullied.
1: Oh.
0: He deserved it, too.
1: No, you never deserve to be bullied. No. That's not true. I appreciate you. So when you start, you're like, it's hard to get into music. And so you're driving, you're a FedEx guy or UPS? What are you doing?
0: Yeah, so I was in a band there for a bit from probably 18 to 25. And, you know, there was a point where I quit jobs so I can focus on music. And then I realized that was the wrong idea because I need money. Then I realized I went to a studio and recorded for the first time. And I was like, oh.
1: Were you hooked?
0: Yeah, I was like, oh, I don't. Because I thought I'd sound really bad because I recorded into a drum mic with my homies into a $20 mic that without any plugins or any like equipment.
1: Yeah, yeah.
0: And so I went to a real studio and recorded and I was like, oh, okay, so I need money. So then I went from no job. And I was like, it's not that I need, because I quit for a bit. And I was like, what I really would need is I need two jobs, because I need a whole job just going into studio time.
1: Yeah.
0: So I did a full 180, but I'd been driving already for like 7 years.
2: So the second job was to fund your music career.
0: Yeah. Yeah. Okay. I worked full-time FedEx. I worked at FedEx on and off for 7 years.
1: But do you ever see people answer the door naked?
0: Or what's that?
1: I'm sorry, that came out of nowhere.
2: That's incredible. Big D wants to know.
1: Did you ever go when you're FedEx guy and they go to the door and they're naked?
0: No, I was delivering to businesses. I had no fun.
2: You ever have anybody in a business?
0: It was very, very commercial. But there was a lot of naked people in the business, yeah.
1: Really? Guys talk about it?
0: Yeah, all the time.
1: All the time?
0: No, I'm just kidding. No, I never saw that.
1: I don't know. Are we playing a game right now? Does that mean really they are?
0: No. I don't think I walked in on anyone like that, but I think other drivers.
1: I've seen
0: the
1: stories,
0: did.
1: Man. People, they go to, and they're like.
3: They have movies about that, D.
1: Yeah, yeah.
2: Those aren't easy to find movies, though.
0: You can find things online like that.
1: All right. New artist, Atlas. We're going to talk. The album's called Art of Letting Go. And are we going to play Devil Ain't Done?
2: Atlas. Yeah, what do y'all feel like playing?
0: We're going to play Hold My Liquor.
1: Okay, well, we'll do that.
0: Yeah.
1: All right, on the way next. Atlas, hang on.
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0: New artist Atlas is in the studio with us. Yeah, Atlas. That's his name. And you can find him on Instagram. It's @Atlas_music. @Atlas_music. All right. So you and Scooter, your guitar player and all-around swell guy, I think. Thank you. You're welcome. What are you guys going to play for us?
2: We're going to play a song called Hold My Liquor.
0: All right. Anything we need to know about
2: it? I wrote this one with a buddy of mine, and he was going through a breakup. We kind of, we went to the bar, place to heal the heart. And about 30 minutes in, he was just 5 shots in. And I was like, bro, you need to slow this down. It's 6:30. We got about 4 more hours, bud. He's like, dude, don't worry about me. I can hold my liquor. And I just remember looking up the bar, and then he mumbles under his breath. He goes, if only I'd have held her like a hold my liquor.
0: Oh, dang.
2: I was like,
3: wow.
0: What guys, the, he's more talented world. Than you are.
2: I was like, what? I know. I could have never thought of that.
0: You should be a raging alcoholic. You'd be huge.
2: I need to pick up the booze firmly.
0: All right, here we go. It's Atlas.

0: Atlas. The album is called Art of Letting Go. So good, man.
1: Thank you. Thank you.
0: Does that guy know that he you're making money off him?
1: I know. No, he doesn't know. I'm get his piece. Don't tell him about the publishing. No, I'm kidding. No. We wrote it together, so he's the other songwriter.
2: Good on him.
0: That's awesome. You can find more about him, Atlas. It's Instagram. Just go to Atlas_music. Touring, doing all that stuff. What are you doing? How are you going
1: to
0: be on the road?
1: We just got off the road, but hopefully in the fall, I'm sure we'll have some shows. And you know, we're looking to jump onto some shows, hopefully.
0: All right.
1: Hopefully they come through. But yeah, I mean, outside of that, I think it's just, you know, just first song I've ever had on radio stations, and it's just, that's a cool thing. As a truck driver, all my favorite songs I found on the radio, so
0: yeah,
1: you hear my stuff on it.
2: And you know, a lot of bands are listening right now. If somebody wants to

0: to steal you and throw you onto their tour.
1: Yeah,
0: slide
1: dude.
0: Into his DMs. Hey. Atlus, that's A-T-L-U-S, not like the map.
2: I appreciate you.
0: Atlus _
1: Oh,
0: music.
1: Dang, I didn't even realize they're spelled different.
2: Oh, I spelled it the wrong way.
1: No, yeah. I didn't. That's how my education
2: just
1: is.
2: Just like I spell my government the wrong way, I spell Atlus the wrong way.
0: Well, just abbreviate it. Just guffed.
1: Atlus, A-T-L-U-S. Atlus. Atlus.
2: I did it so I couldn't get sued.
1: Oh, that's smart.
2: There was already one with an A. But I like the name.
0: Yeah, the guy holding the earth.
1: That's right. I know. That's a big Atlus.
2: And did you know he's got a patent on it? You know what I mean?
1: Is really? There?
2: He's holding the earth up, suing me.
1: There's a copyright for Atlus?
2: No.
1: Oh, okay. Well, so if you go back and forth, it's hard to tell. Atlus _ music. Good to see you guys. Thank you.
2: Thank you.
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1: Good Wednesday morning. I'm Jeff Rowland at the Shoals Insider News Desk. Here's what's trending this hour in Shoals area news. A Florence restaurant owner is facing multiple domestic violence charges after an alleged violent attack at a local apartment in the early morning hours of Tuesday, July 7th. According to court records, 59-year-old Timothy Lee Rhodes, a restaurant owner in Florence, was arrested after police say he forcibly kicked in the victim's door. Investigators allege that Rhodes then assaulted the male victim, throwing him into a television and a coffee table, causing both items to break. Court documents state that when the victim attempted to call 911, Rhodes allegedly began strangling him in an effort to prevent the emergency call. The victim sustained injuries during the incident and required medical treatment. Timothy Rhodes stands charged with domestic violence, criminal mischief, assault in the third degree, felony burglary in the first degree, strangulation and suffocation, domestic violence, and interfering with a domestic violence emergency call. Rhodes is being held in the Lauderdale County Detention Center on a $47,500 bond. Just a reminder, the 30th annual Saddle Up for St. Jude Trail Riding Concert will be July 16th through 18th with musical guests Shenandoah, Jody Messina, and Rodney Atkins. There'll be lots of fun and excitement for the whole family. 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You're up to date. That's what's trending this hour in Shoals Area News. I'm Jeff Rowland. It's the Shoals Insider News Desk, your news authority.
2: From Yellowhammer News, I'm Scott Chambers. Pump prices are ticking down in the Yellowhammer state. AAA says the national average for regular gas sits at $3.79 a gallon, while Alabama drivers are paying a statewide average of $3.44 per gallon. The cheapest regular in Alabama can be found in Cherokee County at $3.26 per gallon. A former Birmingham hotel is being reborn as a haven for veterans. The city approved a $9.2 million remodel permit for the Old Spark by Hilton Birmingham Colonnade off US 280. The nonprofit Tunnel to Towers bought the property last fall and plans 110 units of stable housing plus on-site services. Birmingham's Veteran Village is set to open by the end of 2027. A recall is in effect for some blueberries sold at Publix locations. Elizabeth Kramer reports.
3: The grocer announced that frozen Greenwise Organic IQF blueberries in the 10-ounce package is under recall due to potential E. coli contamination. The recalled product was shipped to retail stores throughout 8 states, including Alabama. Customers with the specific lot numbers affected should not consume the product and contact the store for a full refund. For Yellowhammer News, I'm Elizabeth Kramer.
2: It's the end of an era in Alabaster. The Copper Train, a family-owned cafe along Highway 31, announced Tuesday it's closing its doors for good. Owners broke the news on Facebook, thanking loyal customers for years of support. No official reason was given for the closure. Fans have until late this week to grab one last cup of coffee. I'm Scott Chambers. 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
4: From the Way 31 Storm Tracker Weather Center, I'm meteorologist Amy Pugh. This morning is a whole lot like the past few mornings, with mild and muggy conditions out the door in those mid to upper 70s. We'll see some patchy fog heading to the office, so make sure you guys are driving carefully. As we head towards the afternoon, high temperatures right around that 90-degree mark. And once again, we'll enter in some rain and thunderstorm chances that'll last throughout late afternoon and evening. Again, from the Way 31 Storm Tracker Weather Center, I'm meteorologist Amy Pugh.
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1: So, did you have him do that?
0: No, he did it on his own.
2: I had him do it.
0: Oh, you did it. Yeah. Schaefer instructed.
1: It was on vacation, and I guess y'all posted, what was it? Should we get rid of the Friday song?
3: Should we keep the Friday song, or should we retire it?
1: Oh, and I can already tell. I had to go.
3: An overwhelming response.
1: Yeah, man.
3: And not a single one saying we should retire it.
1: Yeah, it's good. Man, it's goofy, but
0: it's fun.
1: It's a thing.
0: It also gets you in the mood.
3: We had people saying, I think my 12-year-old would disown you if you stopped playing the Friday song.
1: I mean,
3: lots of people saying they would stop listening to the show altogether.
2: Because when we're on vacation, we don't play the Friday song on those Friday shows.
0: Right.
2: We're going to now.
0: Oh, really?
2: Yeah. Yes. Yeah, that's why we did the poll.
0: I hate did you get some hate?
2: Oh, I did.
0: Really?
2: Yes. Hate, but people were like, hey, where's the Friday song?
0: Well, the guys are on vacation. That's where it was.
2: Right, but they're not.
1: Bubba and I are such a weird thing in this industry because we don't like doing the same. Most shows do the same thing every day.
0: At 7:20,
1: they do birthdays and you get a, I don't know what.
0: It's time to read the obituary, and it's
1: dumb.
0: I understand why they do it because it is a revenue driver.
1: It's also an easy, it's easy content. Like, oh, it's a dumb criminal of the day. Oh, so anyway, battle of the sec. We don't do anything against them. Tasty Tweets is our only one that we do, and it's stuck, and we can't get rid of it. Honestly, I think people don't care about the tweets. They like the jingle. They like the song. If we could just play the song occasionally and not even mess
4: tweet, tweet.
1: This.
4: Tasty Tweets, tweet, tweet. Tasty Tweets, tweet, tweet. Those Tasty Tweets.
5: Big D and Bubba's Tasty Tweets.
4: Tweet, tweet.
0: Yeah, if those we just played that.
1: And tweet, this tweet. Went out and went into, you know, another song.
0: People would be very happy.
1: I mean, they would. So anyway, yeah, the Friday song's not going anywhere.
3: Here's one person that wants to retire.
0: Oh, finally, you found one.
3: Rhonda.
0: Rhonda, and what does Rhonda say?
3: She said retire it.
0: Yeah, okay.
3: That's it.
2: Wow.
1: Well, anyway, it's here to stay. Fortunately.
0: I love the Friday song.
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7: From the Way 31 Storm Tracker Weather Center, I'm meteorologist Amy Pugh. This morning is a whole lot like the past few mornings, with mild and muggy conditions out the door in those mid to upper 70s. We'll see some patchy fog heading to the office, so make sure you guys are driving carefully. As we head towards the afternoon, high temperatures right around that 90 degree mark. And once again, we'll enter in some rain and thunderstorm chances that'll last throughout late afternoon and evening. Again, from the Way 31 Storm Tracker Weather Center, I'm meteorologist Lainey Pugh.
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4: Hey, who's this?
2: Hey, what's up? Yes. I don't know. Is this a real caller? What's up?
4: Yeah, it is. I was just
2: asking
4: with you guys.
2: Oh, my bad. I thought you were telemarketing. That's Big D and Bubba. What's going on?
4: Oh, yeah. I'm listening to you guys right now up in Idaho.
2: Well, thank you. That was it?
4: Well, yeah, pretty much.
2: Okay. All right. Well, you want to tell us anything about you before you go?
4: I'm out swapping a field, growing hay for cattle.
2: Okay, gotcha. And so then that'll grow up, and then you cut it, and they...

0: eat it, and then you kill them and eat them.
1: Yep.
2: It's the circle of life.
0: All right. Well, be careful out there doing it, man. And thanks for checking in with us.
1: Yep.
3: All right. Take care, man.
1: Yep, you too.
4: Bye-bye. Hey, Big D and Bubba, guess what day it is?
5: What day? Yeah.

0: Y'all
1: real quick, real quick. What do you guys think the over-under on this is going to be stupid?
2: Oh, no. I don't understand odds, but 100%, can I give you that?
3: No, this isn't going to be stupid. This is something we've actually talked about before. You know, people that bring their dogs, and they're not actual, you know, emotional support dogs or
2: they're not,
3: you know,
2: actual service animals.
3: They're not service animals. They're not therapy dogs. They're not. Dude, stop. Stop. I'm at the grocery store, and this guy is walking around with a slobbery bulldog of some sort. Literally, spit is dripping on the floor where I'm buying my produce. And I'm like, what are you
1: doing? He's a good boy.
4: He was, though.
3: Oh, he was a very cute.
4: He's a very cute dog.
3: You know what? If you don't want to leave your dog in the car like a terrible person, leave him at home like a good, responsible person. Don't bring your dog to the grocery store. Like, I've had enough of that. It's bad.
1: You've spoken.
5: Unless your car has dog mode like a Tesla.
3: If you have dog mode, and even then I get nervous.
1: Tesla
3: has dog mode because it's battery. It runs the air conditioning and all that for the dog. Yeah.
1: Dang.
3: It disables everything but that. And it can't you, like, run, like entertainment for the dog as well?
5: You can.
2: Yeah.
1: What kind of entertainment for a dog is that?
2: Well, there's all sorts of YouTube channels.
1: It'll play
2: It'll play video, dog TV.
1: And have the AC on.
2: Yep. Yeah. The dog's living better than us.
1: And can you control that with your phone and all that?
2: Yes.
1: So you could be inside the store and
2: I believe so, because I've seen videos of people checking on their dogs while they're in a store.
1: For the Tesla.
2: Yep.
3: Yeah. So please, and just one more time, I'm going to say it.
1: Yeah, say it again.
3: Grocery store, where I buy my food. Please don't bring your slobbery dog.
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3: Yeah, we're two of a kind, working on a phone.
1: So Garth Brooks has announced he's doing a tour. First two will be in Indianapolis. Tickets on sale on the 17th. Carson, is he not doing – he's not announcing the other cities?
4: No, that's how he's been touring for quite a while, that he announces each city piecemeal, and the idea is that you only maybe know the next two or three ahead. And it's, I want to say he got that from Steve Wynn, the guy who owns all the casinos.
5: Yeah.
4: He said that was the marketing that, you know, create the demand for the one city. And it worked really, really well on the stadium tour. It worked on the comeback tour that... Me, what was it, when he opened the comeback tour in Chicago, and I think he played nine nights, and the first weekend that he opened, I wasn't there, and I'm sitting in my little apartment. Why am I not there? What do you think I did the next week?
5: You went.
4: Mm-hmm. Yep.
5: Wow.
4: And then he was on the road for three more years. I could have caught him way closer, but I was like, no, I must go.
5: Well, I was going to say, yeah, because it actually encourages people to go see him more, mm-hmm. because you go to the destination, and then...
4: Yeah, you know, it's great for the cities, too, because you get a weirdo like me who says, I'll spend the entire week here.
1: How many times have you seen Garth?
4: I think 50 or 60-something. I don't know the actual number at this
5: 50
4: point.
5: 50 or 60 times.
4: I would have been a lot more if he hadn't taken off 20 years.
5: You buy your tickets.
4: I do.
5: I think, you know, a lot of people assume radio people get to go to all the shows free. You could if we really tried. But Carson is like a purist. She's mm-hmm. like, I will buy all of my tickets.
4: I support my bands. I don't care if it's Garth Brooks or the little cover band playing the club down the street.
1: Have you texted Garth about the tour?
4: No, I have not. He said, here's my phone number. Never buy another ticket again. And I said, I will absolutely keep buying tickets.
1: Are you cute? Mm-hmm. Carson, whatever your middle name is, last name. You are kidding me. Garth gave you his number and says, never buy a ticket. You need one. You text me?
4: Yeah, that was very kind of him, but no, I would never ask for that. I would never. Mm-mm.
5: What you need from him is...
4: Because what if I actually... Like, what if one day he's like, hey, I put out this limited edition t-shirt and there's only four. That's when I use the phone number.
5: That's what I was going to say, is that's what you need from him. Mm-hmm. You need to text him and say, Garth, do you have a storage unit somewhere with just some old t-shirts?
4: I've heard there's
5: t-shirts?
4: A barn.
5: A barn?
4: I heard there's an entire barn with every piece of merchandise ever, right?
1: That's
4: see,
1: right
4: this
1: up your
4: is
1: alley.
4: Right. This is why I don't use the phone number for tickets. I can play Ticketmaster. Yeah. But the vintage t-shirt, this is where I'm making my in, boys.
5: Wow. Okay,
1: you're so weird.
5: For
4: you're
5: all
4: right.
5: the Garth
4: you're
5: fans,
4: right.
5: the tour is it's kicking off. We got on sale. Carson's
1: 17.
5: Trying to get t-shirts.
1: Yeah.
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0: Insider News Desk. Here's what's trending this hour in Shoals Area News. A Florence restaurant owner is facing multiple domestic violence charges after an alleged violent attack at a local apartment in the early morning hours of Tuesday, July 7th. According to court records, 59-year-old Timothy Lee Rhodes, a restaurant owner in Florence, was arrested after police say he forcibly kicked in the victim's door. Investigators allege that Rhodes then assaulted the male victim, throwing him into a television and a coffee table, causing both items to break. Court documents state that when the victim attempted to call 911, Rhodes allegedly began strangling him in an effort to prevent the emergency call. The victim sustained injuries during the incident and required medical treatment. Timothy Rhodes stands charged with domestic violence, criminal mischief, assault in the third degree, felony burglary in the first degree, strangulation and suffocation, domestic violence, and interfering with a domestic violence emergency call. Rhodes is being held in the Lauderdale County Detention Center on a $47,500 bond. Just a reminder, the 30th annual Saddle Up for St. Jude Trail Ride and Concert will be July 16th through 18th with musical guests Shenandoah, Jody Messina, and Rodney Atkins. There'll be lots of fun and excitement for the whole family. Horses, music, food, and lots of fun on Gardner Farm, 85 Underwood Road in Tuscumbia, Alabama. 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You're up to date. That's what's trending this hour in Shoals Area News. I'm Jeff Rowland. It's the Shoals Insider News Desk, your news authority.
1: From Yellowhammer News, good morning. I'm Scott Chambers. Alabama's workforce training powerhouse has a new leader. Kevin Taylor is now executive director of Alabama Industrial Development Training, taking over from Ed Castile, who retired last week. Taylor started at AIDT as a Troy University junior more than 30 years ago. Commerce Secretary Ellen McNair says he has the vision to keep AIDT connecting Alabamians to high-quality careers. Yellowhammer News reports that former congressional candidate Caroline Dobson has taken the fundraising lead over state auditor Andrew Sorrell in the Alabama Secretary of State's race. Dobson reported $500,000 cash on hand as of July 1st. Sorrell has raised more than $114,000 since the window opened in May. And Alabama County is currently without emergency operational services. Yellowhammer's Elizabeth Kramer reports.
2: A lack of funding is cited by the Greene County Emergency Medical Services for the temporary suspension of transportation of patients. WBRC reports officials say residents should expect longer emergency response times and that the administration is seeking funding opportunities to restart service as normal. For Yellowhammer News, I'm Elizabeth Kramer.
1: The Alabama Workforce Agency is scrambling in Tuscaloosa. The BF Goodrich plant is winding down production this month, with roughly 1,200 workers set to lose their jobs. State officials say they see both challenge and opportunity as they help displaced employees retrain and land new work. Full closure is expected in September of 2028. I'm Scott Chambers. You are listening to Yellowhammer News.
3: From the Way 31 Storm Tracker Weather Center, I'm meteorologist Amy Pugh. This morning is a whole lot like the past few mornings, with mild and muggy conditions out the door in those mid to upper 70s. We'll see some patchy fog heading to the office, so make sure you guys are driving carefully. As we head towards the afternoon, high temperatures right around that 90 degree mark. And once again, we'll enter in some rain and thunderstorm chances that'll last throughout late afternoon and evening. Again, from the Way 31 Storm Tracker Weather Center, I'm meteorologist Lainey Pugh.
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1: In America, the average shower length is 10 minutes.
3: I am definitely above average. I love a good shower.
1: I thought 10 minutes seemed like an eternity.
3: Oh, no. I'll get in there, and I'll listen to like 7 or 8 songs. I'm like, man, this is
1: what?
3: Great. I have a heat on hot water on demand,
1: yeah.
3: So it never runs out.
4: I'm not worried, man.
3: I'm just saying, it's great, man. Yeah. I can just stay
4: there.
3: Is it
4: attached to you over there in the thing in the garage? He's got it whenever you want.
3: Are you done?
1: Nah. 10 minutes is the average. What's yours, Carson?
5: 10 sounds right. That's about 3 songs.
1: Oh, you listen to music while you're chilling?
3: Oh, yeah.
1: Oh, I didn't know.
5: Yeah, because the podcast is too quiet.
1: I know, Shepard.
6: Yeah, about 2 songs. Yeah, 6 minutes.
1: You guys all listen to music?
6: Yeah, sometimes.
1: Garrett, you bathe though, don't you?
7: No.
1: Oh, you're a shower guy? Right.
7: I'm a shower guy, but I don't listen to music. Showers usually last around 7 minutes.
1: Okay.
7: But they always feel longer than 7
5: minutes.
7: How do
5: you time if you don't listen to music? How do you just know that?
1: Well, because you finish cleaning yourself. What are you talking about?
5: Well, how do you tell the time? Do you have a clock?
7: I just look at the clock after I get out. Oh, what time is it?
1: Oh, we're kind of guesstimating here, but yeah. I mean, it's definitely less than 10 for me.
5: Wow.
1: Yeah.
3: But you don't listen to music.
5: You washing your feet?
1: You know, I don't appreciate you asking
3: you
1: me
3: feet?
1: Questions. You know, and also you. I don't appreciate you.
0: Big D and Bubba will be right back. 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
1: And I forgot to tell you guys, I wasn't there, but I got the pictures of it. A friend of mine, he's also really big into cooking and smoking meat and that kind of stuff. He was at a block party. So you guys know what a sous vide is?
3: Yeah, it's a little thing you put into a pot or even a ice chest.
1: Yeah.
3: And it heats the water to a certain temperature, and you let stuff cook for like a day.
1: Do
4: you put it in a plastic pouch?
1: You do, yeah. Okay. It's got to be in a somewhat airtight plastic container. Okay. So he was at this place, and this guy was doing all these fillets. And they were already pre-bought. He like bought, you know, sometimes they're already like wrapped, you know, like shrink like in the plastic. And so what he did was he took a kid's pool, put water in it, put a sous vide.

0: unit in it and let it warm up for a day, and then threw them all in there, and then threw a bunch of ping pong balls on top of it. Because
1: why the ping pong balls?
0: Because otherwise the water will evaporate away as it's cooking. So the ping pong balls, the water evaporates, it hits the balls, and then it goes. It keeps it in there. So instead of having a gigantic cover, which you could do, a thing is to put ping pong balls in it. And it worked just the same.
2: So he was able to make steaks for a whole bunch of people all at once?
0: 45 steaks that he was
3: able to scientist
0: to cook, and they're all in this.
3: I would never know to do that.
0: Isn't that unbelievable?
3: The ping pong balls. It's blown my mind.
2: So once he does this, then what does he do? Just take them all out and sear them real fast?
0: Yep.
2: And then plate them, and everybody's good to go.
0: Good to go. Sous vide is, to me, if I only had to pick one thing to keep to cook with, would be that, because it's so versatile.
2: Even over your grills?
0: Oh, yeah. Because you can do desserts in it. You can do cheesecakes in it. You can do fish, vegetables, eggs, all kinds of stuff. It's right up there with the Instant Pot for me.
2: Wow.
0: Because you can pressure cook with all that.
2: I have one. I've never opened it. I got it as a gift. And,
0: but you're using that kiddie pool.
2: I've got Yeah, I am.
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5: From the Way 31 Storm Tracker Weather Center, I'm meteorologist Amy Pugh. This morning is a whole lot like the past few mornings, with mild and muggy conditions out the door in those mid to upper 70s. We'll see some patchy fog heading to the office, so make sure you guys are driving carefully. As we head towards the afternoon, high temperatures right around that 90-degree mark. And once again, we'll enter in some rain and thunderstorm chances that'll last throughout late afternoon and evening. Again, from the Way 31 Storm Tracker Weather Center, I'm meteorologist Lainey Pugh. Wesley Planet.

0: time to react, of course. Another car could turn out in front of you. Pedestrian could be walking their dog.
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0: So, Carson, now Baba are into thrifting. Have you found anything good lately?
2: I found my white whale, my holy grail, that I have been on the hunt for a furry, fuzzy, pink coat.
3: You found it.
2: I found it.
3: Dude, she has me when I'm going out doing any kind of thrifting. She's like, this is what I want. She sent me a picture, a screenshot. She's like, yeah, this is what I'm after.
2: Yeah, an actress in a TV show was wearing it. And I said, I want this. And I've looked at Amazon. I've looked at stores. And they want at least $50 or $60. And I go, for something that I will wear twice. I know it. It's a novelty. But I want it. And I've been searching every thrift store. And I finally found it. And I get it. That's very specific. But this is just further proof. You can thrift anything because the next day, my mother calls me. I was in another thrift store. She's making cheesecake. And she said, I'm trying to make two. Do you have my spring pan? Wait, no, what? Mom, do I have your cheesecake pan? Absolutely not. She's like, oh, I guess I'm going to send your dad out to buy one. I go, hold on. I'm just going to walk over to Housewares. What do you think I found? Brand new
0: spring pan.
2: Nobody ever used it. $4.
0: Because you know what? No one uses them.
2: Nobody. Everybody puts them on their wedding registry.
0: Everyone does.
2: And you.
0: It's like crystal.
2: Yes. You don't use it. So the point is you can thrift anything. So before you pay full price, please, I am begging you to check out
0: your thrift. What do you think a spring pan is?
3: I have no idea. I'm sitting here listening. I think it's something to do with cheesecake. And that's all I know. I'm like, okay, it's the pan you make your cheesecake in.
0: Yeah.
2: That's pretty solid.
3: In the spring.
2: Yeah, it's got a little. No. Sure.
0: Yes, that is all right.
2: Seasonal.
0: It's seasonal. It's a seasonal pan.
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1: 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We mess up. This one's fun. 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No one has ever noticed that I come back empty-handed. Everything is at the bar. I'm in the back Googling the recipe of your drink. Bubba, you might be able to help with this. When there's a firefighter, when there's a fire, the only sprinkler that goes off is where the actual fire is. They don't all go off like in the movies.
2: Correct.
1: Smart. 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At least 20%.
2: So you can haggle at the pawn shop.
1: Who knew? And finally, a dental hygienist says, we can always tell if you floss or not. When was the last time you flossed? I don't know, Doc. You should know. You were there. anyway, some fun stuff there for you.
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1: Massive.

0: Why?
1: So it's come full circle for me with history. It's a big deal. When I was in high school, Gerald Bryant, he was our one of our running backs and receivers, and he couldn't. He shows up on game day on Friday, and he's in a cast on his leg and his foot. And we're like, "What the heck, dude? We have a game tonight." He's like, "I can't play. I'm out. I fractured my foot." We're like, "How did you do that?" My bud Jeremy comes over. He sits down at the cafeteria. He goes, "Dude, what's up with your foot?" He goes, "Well, Gerald lived on a dairy farm, and one of the cows like wouldn't move, and so he kind of pushed it, and the cow pushed. You know, cows yeah. are mean,
2: yeah,
1: and they're dumb, and he kicked the cow to move it, it hurt his foot, and so we lost that game on Sunday night." Jeremy and I went out and wrote in crayon on a piece of paper, Victory View is the name of his farm, and we wrote it like a cow would, kind of like the Chick-fil-A cow now.
2: Yeah.
1: Backward K's and that kind of stuff. And put, we, the cows, Victory View Farms, we're not going to stand for this. We're going to rise and that kind of thing. So that's that. Dumb story. I got it. But it's just between me and Jeremy and Gerald. This morning, Jeremy sends me a text message and says, "Dude, it happened. Gerald posted, there was a teenage uprising last night. The yearlings pushed the gate over and came to my bedroom window to let me know they're out. I came right out. They followed me like puppies. There's truth in idle time is the devil's workshop. And there's pictures of these cows out running around." And I said, "Dude, I'm not going to get a better text today. This between us, this is the best one." He goes, "Yeah, no, the cows, a Victory View. They actually did rise and overthrew the."
2: There was an uprising.
1: There was an uprising.
2: Animal farm in real life.
1: So anyway, thank you for letting me share that little personal story.
3: 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If you

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1: Bubba has a huge announcement for us.
2: In 5 months and 16 days, it will be Christmas.
1: Okay.
2: That's it.
1: Oh, that's the
2: you
1: announcement.
2: You only have 5 months and 16 days of shopping until Christmas.
1: Wow.
2: And it, believe me, it'll be here before you know it. It just happened. It just happened.
1: Man, I don't want to piggyback on your announcement, and that's a great one. It's a great one. College football starts in 7 weeks.
2: Pretty much a good time of the year. There's a lot to look forward to. Yeah, everybody has hope at this point. Everybody has hope.
1: We just need a little hope. That's all. We don't need solutions, just a little bit of hope.
2: It's the hope that kills you. Ted Lasso taught me that. So did the U.S. men's national team.
1: Wow.
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1: From the Way 31 Storm Tracker Weather Center, I'm meteorologist Amy Pugh. This morning is a whole lot like the past few mornings, with mild and muggy conditions out the door in those

0: mid to upper 70s. We'll see some patchy fog heading to the office, so make sure you guys are driving carefully. As we head towards the afternoon, high temperatures right around that 90-degree mark. And once again, we'll enter in some rain and thunderstorm chances that'll last throughout late afternoon and evening. Again, from the Way 31 Storm Tracker Weather Center, I'm meteorologist Lainey Pugh.
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2: From Yellowhammer News, good morning. I'm Scott Chambers. Huntsville Hospital is growing again. The state has approved certificates of need for two new freestanding emergency rooms, one in Hampton Cove and one in North Huntsville. Each will cost roughly $41 million. Both facilities will offer walk-in care, MRI, CT, and lab services. Ground will break in September, with completion expected in late 2027. Congressman Dale Strong of Huntsville wants patriotism back in the classroom. Strong has introduced the Promoting American Patriotism in Our Schools Act. It would require federally funded schools to recite the Pledge of Allegiance daily, display the flag in every classroom, and teach flag history. Community members are remembering a longtime South Alabama official. Yellowhammer's Elizabeth Kramer reports.
3: Former Mobile County Sheriff Sam Cochran has died. The Mobile County Sheriff's Office says the 71-year-old passed away on Monday, July 6th. WLA reports Cochran served as Mobile Police Chief for 10 years and was elected sheriff in 2006. He was reelected until his retirement in 2023. For Yellowhammer News, I'm Elizabeth Kramer.
2: A new accuser coming out against Graham Plattner. A woman who says she's an ex-girlfriend accuses the embattled Maine Senate candidate of being a violent boyfriend who grabbed her, leaving bruises and blocking her in a bedroom. She tells CNN that Plattner secretly took off protection during sex. Plattner's campaign says the claim is categorically false and politically motivated. I'm Scott Chambers. 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
1: From the Way 31 Storm Tracker Weather Center, I'm meteorologist Amy Pugh. This morning is a whole lot like the past few mornings, with mild and muggy conditions out the door in those mid to upper 70s. We'll see some patchy fog heading to the office, so make sure you guys are driving carefully. As we head towards the afternoon, high temperatures right around that 90 degree mark. And once again, we'll enter in some rain and thunderstorm chances that'll last throughout late afternoon and evening. Again, from the Way 31 Storm Tracker Weather Center, I'm meteorologist Lainey Pugh.
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0: 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Luke Combs from 2016.
1: 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Greatest country lyric ever. We'll decide. 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
3: From the Way 31 Storm Tracker Weather Center, I'm meteorologist Amy Pugh. Another hot and humid day here in the Tennessee Valley with temperatures near that 90-degree mark for afternoon highs. We are going to start to enter in the chances for some rain and thunderstorms that could drop some heavy rainfall and frequent lightning. And as we head towards the overnight hours, it's going to be another mild and muggy evening with temperatures dropping into the low 70s. Again, from the Way 31 Storm Tracker Weather Center, I'm meteorologist Lainey Pugh.
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1: From Yellowhammer News, I'm Scott Chambers. Pump prices are ticking down in the Yellowhammer State. AAA says the national average for regular gas sits at $3.79 a gallon, while Alabama drivers are paying a statewide average of $3.44 per gallon. The cheapest regular in Alabama can be found in Cherokee County at $3.26 per gallon. A former Birmingham hotel is being reborn as a haven for veterans. The city approved a $9.2 million remodel permit for the Old Spark by Hilton Birmingham Colonnade off US 280. The nonprofit Tunnel to Towers bought the property last fall and plans 110 units of stable housing plus on-site services. Birmingham's Veteran Village is set to open by the end of 2027. A recall is in effect for some blueberries sold at Publix locations. Elizabeth Kramer reports.
2: The grocer announced that frozen Greenwise Organic IQF blueberries in the 10-ounce package is under recall due to potential E. coli contamination. The recalled product was shipped to retail stores throughout 8 states, including Alabama. Customers with the specific lot numbers affected should not consume the product and contact the store for a full refund. For Yellowhammer News, I'm Elizabeth Kramer.
1: It's the end of an era in Alabaster. The Copper Train, a family-owned cafe along Highway 31, announced Tuesday it's closing its doors for good. Owners broke the news on Facebook, thanking loyal customers for years of support. No official reason was given for the closure. Fans have until late this week to grab one last cup of coffee. I'm Scott Chambers. 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

0: 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Tomorrow we're going to celebrate Throwback Thursday with an in-studio performance, a live rewind. Luke Combs from 2016.
1: Oh, wow. Young Luke. Also, we are battling it out. Greatest country lyric ever. We'll decide. You decide. It's all tomorrow with Big D and Bubba.
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3: From the Way 31 Storm Tracker Weather Center, I'm meteorologist Lainey Pugh. Another hot and humid day here in the Tennessee Valley with temperatures near that 90-degree mark for afternoon highs. We are going to start to enter in the chances for some rain and thunderstorms that could drop some heavy rainfall and frequent lightning. And as we head towards the overnight hours, it's going to be another mild and muggy evening with temperatures dropping into the low 70s. Again, from the Way 31 Storm Tracker Weather Center, I'm meteorologist Lainey Pugh.
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2: For Yellowhammer News, I'm Elizabeth Kramer. Two Alabama schools have created a partnership to address a nursing shortage. Enterprise State Community College and Troy University have entered a concurrent enrollment agreement to help accelerate nursing graduates into the workforce. WTVY reports Alabama faces a projected shortage of 14,000 nurses by the year 2027. Students at Enterprise State can complete their associate degree and then finish their final semester at Troy to earn a bachelor's degree in nursing. Significant increases are expected for premiums under the Affordable Care Act. Insurers on the marketplace are projecting a second straight year of double-digit premium hikes, with increases for 2027 projected at around 14%, the Associated Press reports. Insurers cite changes to federal regulations, mounting health care costs, and the expiration of enhanced subsidies as the main reasons for the hike. Veterans will soon have a new home in Birmingham. Yellowhammer's Scott Chambers tells more.
3: A former Birmingham hotel is being reborn as a haven for veterans. The city approved a $9.2 million remodel permit for the Old Spark by Hilton Birmingham Colonnade off US 280. The nonprofit Tunnel to Towers bought the property last fall and plans 110 units of stable housing plus on-site services. Birmingham's Veteran Village is set to open by the end of 2027. For Yellowhammer News, I'm Scott Chambers.
2: The Alabama Department of Transportation will soon start the resurfacing of State Route 124 in Walker County. The 10.8-mile project will begin on Thursday, July 9th. I'm Elizabeth Kramer. 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

right out of the blue, drifting off to the evening news. 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

0: 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Tomorrow we're going to celebrate Throwback Thursday with an in-studio performance, a live rewind. 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
1: 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Also, we are battling it out. Greatest country lyric ever. We'll decide. You decide. It's all tomorrow with Big D and Bubba.
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3: From the Way 31 Storm Tracker Weather Center, I'm meteorologist Lainey Pugh. Another hot and humid day here in the Tennessee Valley with temperatures near that 90-degree mark for afternoon highs. We are going to start to enter in the chances for some rain and thunderstorms that could drop some heavy rainfall and frequent lightning. And as we head towards the overnight hours, it's going to be another mild and muggy evening with temperatures dropping into the low 70s. Again, from the Way 31 Storm Tracker Weather Center, I'm meteorologist Lainey Pugh.
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1: 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I love the 80s.
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Man, hope y'all having a great Wednesday hump day. Yep, indeed. Mark Normore show here. Rodney Hall coming up in the 5 o'clock drive. And right now it's Martina McBride to keep us forging and driving forward into the future here with some great country music, right? I love you, WLAY, which stands for We Love All Y'all.

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1: Now the race is on and here comes pride at the back stretch. Heartaches are going to the inside. 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

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Hey, y'all. Man, we made it to Wine Wednesday. I mean, you know, trying to get over that hump day. Yeah. Hope y'all having a great one. Another hot one for sure. So have those two bottles of water, one for each hand, just like Garth Brooks had those pina coladas. But you have the water today for sure. John Michael Montgomery, Mark Normore Show. Be My Baby Tonight on 100.1 FM.

WLAY, man, what a time for baseball. Yep, summertime is that time. And we're proud to be the home for Rocket City Trash Panda ticket giveaways. Yep, indeed. You be listening. We are giving away next week and the weeks following all through the summer. So just be listening to win. I will prompt you. And I know you have our phone number. If you don't, it's 664-1001. But last week, we gave away tickets right before the 4th of July, and Brother Jake from over in Florence was our winner.

0: He won the family four-pack. Was so excited he was going to take his girlfriend over to Huntsville to Toyota Field, and that was the evening of July 4th for that Trash Pandas game. And they were going to take a double date with those four tickets. They were going to take another couple. So that is just warms your heart, man, to do that. No, they were going over there. So, Jake, if you let us know how that went, how that date night went over there with the Trash Pandas. Like I say, we've got tickets to give away all summer long. You just be listening to win Rocket City Trash Pandas. Yep, playing at Toyota Field, usually over there. The home games, anyways, in Huntsville, Alabama. Mark Narmore here, 3 to 7 every afternoon, and proud to be. And I've dragged over Terry Clark just for you. We got Garth in the next set. Ronnie Millsap, Waylon. Good Lord have mercy. Ford have Mercury. And Alabama's kicking it off next here on WLAY Country's Greatest Hits.
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4: From the Way 31 Storm Tracker Weather Center, I'm meteorologist Amy Pugh. Another hot and humid day here in the Tennessee Valley with temperatures near that 90-degree mark for afternoon highs. We are going to start to enter in the chances for some rain and thunderstorms that could drop some heavy rainfall and frequent lightning. And as we head towards the overnight hours, it's going to be another mild and muggy evening with temperatures dropping into the low 70s. Again, from the Way 31 Storm Tracker Weather Center, I'm meteorologist Lainey Pugh.
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Hey, y'all, let's keep this long set of classic country rolling along. Hope y'all got your hair down, feeling righteous and right on a Wednesday, July the 8th, Mark Normore Show. And I'll answer to just about anything. Namore, Namor, Naramore. We love every version and inversion that you call us there. Yep. Terry Clark, Po-Po, Pitiful Me, WLAY, FM 100.1.

W-L-A-Y, it is Bible school, weather, Bible school time, summer, man. Yeah, I remember those cookies and Kool-Aid, don't you? All the Bible schools, I believe, all of them in the Shoals are on theshoalsnow.com. 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I know.

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Country's greatest hits, WLAY. Hey, coming up tomorrow evening, our great friends at the Alabama Music Hall of Fame and our great buddies over at Colbert County Tourism, they've gotten hand in hand, got in cahoots, gotten together. That's the way you do it. And they're bringing you a cool show tomorrow night. It's at the Alabama Music Hall of Fame, 5:30 doors, 6 o'clock show, Jamtown. New young bluegrass band, it's called. The event is called Red, White, and Bluegrass. The band is Jamtown, which includes Liam Lawson. You know him locally, great guitar picker there. And I know his dad real well. We came up around Muscle Shoals together about the same time, Mr. Billy Lawson, one of the best. And yep, the genetic trickle down is for sure a thing, because Liam, look at what he can do, man. Him and Billy both just some fiery, fierce guitar players. So you'll see that tomorrow night at the Alabama Music Hall of Fame, 5:30 doors.

0: 6 o'clock show. And you can go by the Hall of Fame for tickets to the Colbert County Tourism Office, which is right there about a football field length from the Hall of Fame. And they're building a cool new building over there. You can also go to ColbertCountyTourism.org. Hey, Ronnie Millsap, he's on the way along with Waylon Jennings. And Clay Walker will kick off that next set of long country, well, a long set of super country right here on your favorite WLAY. We're proud to be 100.1. Hope y'all are having a killer modilla Wednesday.
1: You got your eyes checked.
0: Southern Sight. New glasses you like.
1: Let's see. Stylish.
0: You think so?
1: Successful.
0: Yes.
1: Smart.
0: You keep going.
1: Younger.
0: 20 years.
1: 10. You look happy.
0: Is that all?
1: Okay. Enough compliments or those glasses won't fit your head anymore.
0: I see great.
2: 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Then see them on Anna Drive in Florence, a part of the Shoals for 70 years.
1: Southern Sight. 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

WLAY 4 o'clock drive. Here we are on your Wednesday midweek going towards the weekend. Yep, indeed. Oak Ridge Boys helping us do that. 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

WLAY Mark Normore Show. Hey, 4 o'clock drive. Y'all be careful out yonder. And yeah, man, a few pop-up showers this afternoon. We've had a few here and there. Maybe it'll help cool things off a little bit. 90 about where we got to today, where we're getting at with the 100 heat index. Yeah, triple digit heat indices. So still be careful out there. Drink your water. Stay hydrated. Be cool, y'all. Here's Reba McEntire on WLAY Country's Greatest Hits.

0: WLAY. I hope you're doing wonderfully well on your Wednesday. Lots of W's in there. Like that, you know, WLAYW, Wednesday, wonderful. Yeah, those W words are pretty good. They are. Opry.com is a cool website. You need to check them out. And I know you're doing those trips to Nashville through the summer. Well, when you go up there, you do need to see the Grand Ole Opry. They have killer talent year round for sure. And coming up, let me give you August here. Craig Morgan, my buddy's playing August 4th. The Oak Ridge Boys, August 5th. Goodness gracious, Dustin Lynch on the 12th. Susie Boggess on the 15th with Maggie Rose. And Carrie Underwood is doing, I guess you would call, a little mini residency Friday, August 21st and the 22nd. So go to Opry.com. And on that last date, the 22nd of August, Carrie Underwood's going to have Connie Smith and Marty Stewart honoring their country there. Yeah, Opry.com. Hey, we got some killer country here. Some of those are Opry stars. Conway Twitty, Opry members. Jason Aldean's in the next set. And Brooks and Dunn fires it all off next here on 100.1 FM WLAY, the classic.
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2: From the Way 31 Storm Tracker Weather Center, I'm Chief Meteorologist Jeff Castle. We're going to be tracking pretty much more of the same for the next few days. That means heat, humidity, and some occasional showers and thunderstorms. Heading into the overnight hours, any rain will fade away this evening. We'll be partly cloudy, warm, and muggy overnight tonight. Lows will dip back into the low 70s. Coming up for tomorrow, mix of clouds and sunshine once again. Look for a few scattered afternoon showers and thunderstorms. Otherwise, seasonably hot and humid with afternoon highs around 90. I'm Way 31 Storm Tracker Chief Meteorologist Jeff Castle.
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0: W-L-A-Y. How y'all doing on a Wednesday? Hump day. Looking towards that weekend. Yeah, a couple of weeks back, we had the great Rodney Hall from Fame in here with us and talking about things, you know, about the music biz locally around here. And it's really flourishing. It always has been. We've been blessed all through the years. But anyway, Rodney has an experience for you. It's called Sky Dog. It includes a concert and a whole lot of other things. And he's going to talk about that right now. I just have an excerpt from that interview from 2 weeks back. And here's myself and Rodney Hall talking about the local music scene and Sky Dog here on WLAY. Singing River Media Group, man, we are proud to have Brother Rodney Hall in the studio today. How's it going, Rod?
1: It's going great, Mark. How are you?
0: Great. Good to see you, man. We go back quite a ways. I would say 40-plus years, you and I do, right?
1: Absolutely. I believe so, but back when we were toddlers.
0: Toddlers, man. Toddling out of college, both of us.
1: Exactly. Wobbling.
0: Yeah, you and I are. Yeah, wobbling.

0: You and I aren't that far apart in age. A little bit older than you, but yeah, coming up around fame, around you and the great folks over there. I just, you know, that's where I cut my teeth and just still feels like home when I go over there. And I know everybody says that, but it's just the family, it still feels like y'all are family. I can go a couple of years, not see you, and there's the fam.
1: Absolutely, for sure. For sure. You're part of the Fame family. That is for sure.
0: Well, cool. Glad to be, man. And I want to get you, Rodney, to talk to us a little bit about a cool thing you got going on called Sky Dog, the Shoals Experience. And that's coming up the end of August, 28th through the 30th. Is that correct?
1: That is exactly right.
0: And I've been looking at the website here, scrolling these great artists. I'm just going to kind of let you dig in and tell all about it if you don't care.
1: Sure. So August 28th through 30th at the Renaissance Shoals over in Florence, we're going to be having a it's a we're calling it a cruise ship on land model. So everything's kind of there. The hotel, we're using the conference center. We'll be having some activations over there with art, with some food tastings, chefs, and that kind of thing. Showing some documentaries. We're hoping to show the new Greg Allman documentary that'll be coming out soon, as well as possibly the Little Feat documentary. So it's a Southern music, Southern rock, Southern soul cultural festival, all about the South. And so we're excited about it. We've got some great artists. We've got Jackson Dean, who's having a huge run on radio now. I think he's on his third top 10 record. We got Maggie Rose, who's amazing, been nominated for a couple Grammys. Wet Willie, of course, is a legendary Southern rock band. Gotta keep on smiling, right? We've got there's a new band called Sons of Legion that's blowing up. They just sold the Ryman out and added a second show this morning, so they're really killing it. Then we've got The Family, which is Bae Simpson, James LeBlanc, and Angela Hacker, going to be coming in, doing their thing. Then we've got the Rock and Roll Hall of Fame legend from the Shoals, Spooner Oldham, who's your relative.
0: Yeah, man.
1: And he'll be jamming with us. The Fame Gang, which is the studio musicians from the studio over the years. There's going to be some of the legendary guys, a few of the newer guys, all put together, smashed up into a modern version of the Muscle Shoals sound.
0: That's awesome,
1: We
0: man.
1: got the Shoals Sisters, who are amazing. Peter Levin from Greg Allman's band. We got Lamar Williams Jr., whose dad was in the Allman Brothers. He was the bass player that replaced Barry Oakley. We got Lamont Landers from over in Huntsville, who is an amazing soulful artist. Gary Nichols, Grammy winner Mike Ferris, Holly Mosley, Steve Knight, Eric Erdman, The Retrograde, and Bonneville. So
0: Whoa.
1: it's a big lineup. It's 2 days of music, all set outside of the Renaissance Shoals, outside the pool deck, between the pool deck and the dam.
0: Right.
1: We'll have stages set up. So to every hotel room will be, we've bought out the hotel, so every hotel room will be VIP guest for the festival. You'll have all those people will have their own balcony where they can sit out and watch the concert from their balcony,
0: Wow.
1: have their own bathroom, which is very important. So yeah, we're really excited about it. It's going to be a great weekend, food, music, fun, fellowship.
0: Yeah, all the F's there.
1: Well, most of them.
0: Most of them. You're right, Brother Rodney. But man, I tell you what, that array of talent, I mean, that is staggering. The ones you listed there, and that's within 2 days. You're not going to get that anywhere in the world, that kind of level, conglomeration, if I can use that word, of talent there. My goodness.
1: Absolutely. Absolutely. We're excited about it. And we're talking to a couple, one or two other artists that we may add to the mix. But it's going to be an exciting weekend. And, we're looking forward to it.
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Here's brother Vince Gill on WLAY 100.1. 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

0: WLAY next week. Man Alive, the Saddle Up for St. Jude is here at the Gardner Farms, and we're proud to have Jimmy Gardner in here quite a bit, and Jana Malone talking about Saddle Up for St. Jude. Well, it's finally here next week, Thursday the 16th. Shenandoah going to be performing. A big headliner Friday, it's Amanda Brewer and Austin Bohannon. May I call him Bo? Everybody does. And then Jody Messina, they're opening for Jody at 8:30 Friday, next Friday. Then next Saturday on the 18th, Mr. Rodney Atkins is going to be the headline performer with great songs like Watching You. And my goodness, go to saddleupforkids.org. That's the new numeral four in there, the number four, saddleupforkids.org. And they have a great auction over there, a bonnet auction and a regular auction. And it all goes to St. Jude's Children's Research Hospital in Memphis, where no family or child has to pay for any kind of treatment, any lodging, anything to do with coming to Memphis there. It's all covered. What a great place on planet Earth, St. Jude. And we will be out there all 3 days, next Thursday, Friday, and Saturday for Saddle Up for St. Jude at the Gardner Farms. 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It's easy to find. Dwight Yoakam's on the way, Joe Diffie, and good old Keith Whitley. Can't beat that with a stick on a Wednesday. WLAY Country's Greatest Hits with that long 80s superset coming at you next.
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WLAY is so proud to be a part of Football in the South Media Days. 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And Career Drive in Florence at the Lauderdale County Workforce Development Center, 250 Career Drive. And, of course, we'll have all the videos and such on Facebook from that event. So Tuesday, July 14th, Wednesday, July 15th, Football in the South Media Days, brought to you by WLAY. First and sold community, keys to your dreams, Tracy Black, AHR Southeast, and Slim Chickens. Here's some Sammy Kershaw for your Wednesday, WLAY 100.1 FM with Mr. Marco.

Yeah, here's a song co-written by my good buddy Mark D. Sanders. Ricochet, Daddy's Money on your favorite. Thanks, Shoals. 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

0: 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And wow, theshoalsnow.com with all the events, but the Bible school's really going on in the summer, and you'll find just about all of them are there from the Shoals and around here and around the Tennessee Valley on there. Bible school, man, it takes me back. I know it does you too. I can just see the little cookies and the styrofoam cups with the Kool-Aid red and sometimes the purple grape Kool-Aid, but always a little cookie. There's sometimes the cream-filled cookie and vanilla cookie. Wow, I want to go back to Bible school. And I know you do too. TheShoalsNow.com. That's your headquarter for Bible school. All right, Josh Turner's on the way, my buddy. In the next set, Shelly West. Got some Tanya Tucker. Going to put a little spice in there. And good old Alabama fires things off next. Jukebox in My Mind on WLAY. Long set, 80s, 90s, super country right here.
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2: 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Greatest country lyric ever. 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
4: From the Way 31 Storm Tracker Weather Center, I'm Chief Meteorologist Jeff Castle. We're going to be tracking pretty much more of the same for the next few days. That means heat, humidity, and some occasional showers and thunderstorms. Heading into the overnight hours, any rain will fade away this evening. We'll be partly cloudy, warm, and muggy overnight tonight. Lows will dip back into the low 70s. Coming up for tomorrow, mix of clouds and sunshine once again. Look for a few scattered afternoon showers and thunderstorms. Otherwise, seasonably hot and humid with afternoon highs around 90. I'm Way 31 Storm Tracker Chief Meteorologist Jeff Castle.
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0: You keep going.
5: Younger.
0: 20 years.
5: 10. You look happy.
0: Is that all?
5: Okay. Enough compliments or those glasses won't fit your head anymore.
0: I see. 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
5: Southern Sight. Yeah. Coming soon.

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0: 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Mark Normor here, 5 o'clock drive. And as we do it every day, it's Mark's Muscle Shoals Music Spotlight. And we're doing excerpts all week from a great interview with Rodney Hall of Fame. Here's installment number 3 for your Wednesday on WLAY. Yeah, for real, man. And, you know, I remember when I was there, Rodney, writing with you guys, and this was kind of pre, I mean, tourism was okay, but after the documentary, you got to admit, boy, it bumped that tourism up, music tourism. But even back in the day, you remember folks would come in and they wanted to see, well, yeah, Japanese folks, people from everywhere. Where did Duane Allman stand? Where did he record? So
1: right.
0: I remember especially folks from Japan were coming in because they had those cameras, mm-hmm. Nikons and Canons hanging around the neck, and just and they were wanting to know where. So I know it's even amped up about 100 times that exponentially after 2012 and the documentary, right?
1: Absolutely.

0: they would just show up before that, and it wasn't really, you know, it wasn't a steady stream. It'd be every once in a while you'd have, you know, somebody come in from Australia or from London, and then they wanted to, you know, and they knew what they were talking about. They'd be like, I want to see where Travis Womack played, or I want to see where
1: they'd studied it,
0: where Aretha Franklin stood, or where. But the funny thing about the Dwayne thing is where he camped. So they built Studio B while he was here. Wow. So the Dwayne and the Hourglass were the first band to run signal through the console in Studio B.
1: What about that?
0: So when he first came and was camping out, where he was camping was probably where Studio B is now.
1: Okay.
0: So
1: interesting that, yeah, they hadn't built it yet. So right. he was right there.
0: Exactly.
1: It's so fun stories, Rodney Hall, and we'll get you back for more and more. I want to get you over here and just talk to you for a couple of hours, because you've got all the stories from your dad, and, you know, what was, you know, you can remember a lot of it yourself, and things we've all heard too. Well, before we go off here, I want you to talk about a killer group, man. It's a bunch of all-stars, of course. The Family. Let's talk a little bit about them.
0: Yeah, man, I have been working with these folks. I've been working with James LeBlanc since, I believe it was around 1995. And he's just one of my favorite musicians, singers, and people. Mm-hmm. He's one of my best friends, and just love the dude. And then he brought Angela into my life, Angela Hacker, and they're married. And of course, Angela won Nashville Star back several years ago, and is just an amazing talent as well.
1: Yes.
0: And then, you know, probably, you know, so Dylan LeBlanc is James' son, and he's got his own solo career and does very well.
1: Especially in Europe too,
0: yeah,
1: right?
0: Yeah. He's done 5 or 6 records, and I watched him grow up, and we used to babysit him, and he would come over and hang out with my son, and then Bay Simpson is Angela's son.
1: Oh, yeah.
0: He was just recently on The Voice and did very well and was on Adam Levine's team. And I've watched him grow up as well. My dad used to, when Angela would come to the studio, Bay would come in. He was 12 years old, maybe 11. And he would just, you know, sit on the couch and play video games or whatever he was doing. But my dad would walk by and say, son, you're going to be a movie star one day. And I'll be dang if he's not headed there. He's doing well. But anyway, The Family is those four folks together, and they have this family harmony, and they've sit around, you know, for years growing up playing and singing together. And it's just, it's hard to even fathom how good they are and how great they sound together. And they've got an album that just is dropping in July. We've already got a couple of singles out that you can go check out on Spotify, any of the streaming services.
1: Yeah.
0: History, I forget the name of that title, but.
1: And Brad Chrysler was involved. He's one of our old fame buddies, too.
0: Yes.
1: He was involved in this, right?
0: Yeah, Brad produced it, and we recorded it at Fame, and we put it out with Fame Records with their label, which is Black Cow Records.
1: Yeah.
0: And it's an amazing project. I've been sitting on it for about 2 years, or at least parts of it.
1: It's hard to sit on it because you've heard it. You're part of it.
0: It's so good, but we just were waiting for the right time to
1: pull the trigger on that thing.
0: Yep.
1: It's really unbelievable, and I can't wait for everybody to hear it. I know some folks have already heard. Has there been a single release out yet? Is there one, or it's not yet?
0: Everybody Loves You Now. They've had some. Yeah, they got. I think they've got 3 out. Everybody Loves You Now is a great one. You should check it out. And then
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0: Yeah, Everybody Loves You Now is a great one. You should check it out. And then
1: the legendary 100.1 WLAY.

WLAY. Hope y'all having a great Wednesday. Mr. Mark here with you. Up to about 92 for this afternoon, man. A heat index of 100. About the same tomorrow and the next day, Thursday and Friday. 92-ish for the high. And those heat indexes could run up around 100 degrees. So do stay hydrated and all that cool, cool stuff. Yeah, here's a Muscle Shoals written song from over at Fame. Walt Aldridge, the late, great Walt Aldridge. I'm a simple man. Ricky Van Shelton, country's greatest hits right here on 100.1 FM.

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That's

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0: Baby, we're stuck.
1: Yeah, Jennifer Nettles in Sugar Land. Yeah, I saw her in Memphis a few years back. Got to go hang out with my buddy Brandy Clark, who, by the way, is killing it out there. Look up Brandy Clark. But Brandy had me over. She opened for Jennifer Nettles in Memphis at the Botanical Gardens, and Jennifer came out there, one of the best singers I've ever heard in my life, and she sings barefoot, folks. Well, Shenandoah, our local boys, I don't know if they sing barefoot. I don't think they do. At least I haven't seen them do that, but we love them. Next to You, Next to Me, recorded at Fame, WLAY, country's greatest hits.

Yeah, yeah, we got y'all right smack dabbity doo in the middle of a long, extra long set of classic country. Yep, indeed. Just heard from Ronnie Millsap. Let's keep the thing rolling on. We're here with the Garth Man, two of a kind, working on a full house. This is about hit number two or three that he had back in the late 80s, 89 to be exact, in 1990. So let's go, Garth. Y'all crank it up, WLAY-FM. Yeah.

is playing in Nashville, and every night there's some cool talent. Unbelievable. Yeah, Monday, July 20th, coming up here before we can two shakes of a lamb's tail before you can turn around. It's Vince Gill and Amy Grant, Monday, July the 20th. Go to Opry.com for the information on that. Oak Ridge Boys are going to be there August 5th. And a little mini residency from Sister Carrie Underwood. Yeah, preaching the good country gospel there Friday the 21st and Saturday the 22nd. We call that a country music revival there. Opry.com. We hope y'all are having a wonderful Wednesday. And it looks like we got Keith Urban on the way along with Tracy Byrd. Billy Dean is going to fire off that next extra long set of Super Country for you. From your friends here at 100.1 FM, proud to be WLAY. Hey!

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Hope y'all are having a great, fun Wednesday, letting the proverbial hair down. 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

0: 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Tomorrow we're going to celebrate Throwback Thursday with an in-studio performance, a live rewind. 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
1: Oh, wow. 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We are battling it out. Greatest country lyric ever. 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
3: From the Way 31 Storm Tracker Weather Center, I'm Chief Meteorologist Jeff Castle. We're going to be tracking pretty much more the same for the next few days. That means heat, humidity, and some occasional showers and thunderstorms. Heading into the overnight hours, any rain will fade away this evening. We'll be partly cloudy, warm, and muggy overnight tonight. Lows will dip back into the low 70s. Coming up for tomorrow, mix of clouds and sunshine once again. Look for a few scattered afternoon showers and thunderstorms. Otherwise, seasonably hot and humid with afternoon highs around 90. I'm Way 31 Storm Tracker Chief Meteorologist Jeff Castle.
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Yeah, there's Tracy Byrd. I'm from the country. Likes it that way. Yep, indeed. Let's continue the long set classic country. Brother Glenn Campbell from 1975. That was a good year. I remember that one well. Rhinestone Cowboy. Yep, WLAY Country's greatest hits. Thanks for smiling and jamming and cranking us up and spreading the word about us. Thank you. I've been

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on that, go to saddleupforkids.org. That's the number four in that, Saddle Up for Kids. Here's Jody right now. Bye-bye. Song written by Phil Basser, WLAY Country's greatest hits, 100.1.

0: It's called Bobber and a Beer, and you can hear it here on WLAY on our sister, The Bull 94.9. And, of course, you can get his music on Spotify and Apple, YouTube, all the places you get your digital music. Yep, indeed. Austin Bohannon, like killer career in getting to see it start. It's already up and running and rocking, and, man, he is already a big star in my mind for sure. George Strait, King George on the way, Steve Earle. And what about some D. White, Yoakam, Streets of Bakersfield? That is next for you and your Wednesday from your friends here at 100.1 FM. Proud to be the classic on 2nd Street Muscle Shoals. 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